0: It's a cover / remake. I didn't know I needed. Post Malone, fresh hit to Nova called Hollywood Dreams, remaking Fleetwood Mac's Dreams. Can we please talk about Zara Larsson for a hot minute? I am falling in love with this girl more and more and more. Her voice is incredible. Her songs are awesome. But recently she was performing at a concert and lost it at how the crowd was doing TikTok dances to her songs.
1: That's amazing! I create summertime.
0: Like, she just couldn't stop laughing.
1: Yo. What the f***? 'Cause it's a beautiful life.
0: It's so infectious. You have to go and watch the clip. Honestly, it's one of the best things ever. Zara Larsson, Lush Life, your fresh hits and throwbacks on Nova.

We love Guy here on Nova. In fact, we love our Aussies. Take Kylie Minogue, for example. With Madonna, this is Love Sensation, the After Hours remix. 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

0: It's a fresh hit to Sydney's Nova 96.9 from Alex Warren called Emerald Eyes. Did you see him when he was in Sydney? Did you also see that at his Brisbane show he brought out Rob Irwin? So jealous.
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1: 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What will you choose?
0: All right, first things first. Father's Day tomorrow, Victoria. What are the plans?
3: We're going to take Dad out to Korean barbecue.
0: Ooh, have you guys been before?
3: We have, but there's a new place we're going to check out, so hopefully that'll be nice.
0: Oh, great. I love this. And who does the cooking?
3: He does mainly. That'll be great. A night off.
0: Yeah, I love that. Here, Dad, happy Father's Day. Cook for us.
3: Exactly.
0: To be fair, I'm doing the same. I'm going to my dad's house and he's cooking.
3: Why not?
0: It's your day. You should serve us. Hey, Cash or Cars, what are you thinking?
3: Oh, definitely the wonderful Geely Cars. I have two teenage sons who would definitely love one.
0: Oof.
3: So that would be awesome.
0: Oh, what lucky kids you have.
3: The boys deserve them. They're great kids. So, yeah, they would have them.
0: Oh, great kids because they've got a great mum.
3: I'll try to be.
0: Humble. Also on 13 24 10, Georgia, I heard your car is cooked.
4: Yeah, absolutely.
0: What happened to it?
4: It's not doing good. It's quite old and I did not get my tyres replaced when I probably should have. So I've just had to do four new tyres and definitely the Kaver hitting a number that I don't really want them to be at.
0: Oh, I understand. I think I might have a car like that. And Andy.
5: Hi, Mel.
0: What are you locking in out of Cash or Cars?
5: I'm going to lock in the Cash.
0: Just remember, I don't know how much cash there is to be won. Only Kate Ritchie knows.
5: Yeah, I'm sure, I know, but I'm hoping that it's a big stack.
0: Kate Ritchie does have expensive taste, and I don't feel like she'll do us dirty, but hey, more chances to win right across the day, and you can register all weekend long. 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
6: 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Chatswood, we've got a special event closing Victoria Road, Anderson Street and sections of Spring Street until 9 p.m. Drummoyne, Victoria Road slow southbound off of Lyons Road. Rouse Hill seeing traffic slow both ways on Windsor Road near Mile End Road. And the M5 all clear citybound from Prestons to the tunnel entry at Kingsgrove, taking just 14 minutes. 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It's a scorcher today, tops of 33 degrees in the city and 32 in our west. Right now it's 22 degrees on Sydney's Nova 96.9. 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
1: Tim, has she told you about how she was robbed? I don't know.
2: Yeah.
1: Every morning. She walks in. Yes, you do. You have totally said that you've been robbed.
0: I did not say that.
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0: The full chat with the beautiful Anthony Kalia. You can catch up Ricky Lee and Tim podcast on the Nova Player. Hey, and when they're back next week, not only are they sending you to a sold out Olivia Dean concert, but the Olivia Dean concert in New Zealand. I know, overseas trip and to see this legend. That is on Monday when Ricky Lee and Tim are back, all right? Let's go check your roads, get you across your news headlines, and I've got some fresh hits to get in your ears.
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6: 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Chatswood, we've got a special street event closing Victoria Road, Anderson Street and sections of Spring Street until 9pm. St Ives, we've got reports of a crash on Horace Street at Eucalyptus Street. Drummoyne, Victoria Road's very busy southbound off of Lyons Road, looking good on the M1 from Maroonga up to the Hawkesbury River Bridge, taking just 14 minutes. And Homebush West, very busy northbound on Centenary Drive approaching Arthur Street. 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It's a hot one today. We've got a total 5 and across Sydney. We've got a top of 33 degrees in the city and 32 in our west. Right now it's 24 degrees on Sydney's Nova 96.9. 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
7: Hello, I'm Eleanor Quirk. Latest data shows housing affordability is continuing to plummet. The figures finding national affordability is currently at its lowest level ever, with the average household able to afford just 12% of properties on the market. A government move to allow Australians to opt out of social media algorithms is set to be challenged. Anthony Albanese will outline Labor's digital duty of care reforms next week, but the opposition and Greens say the legislation could threaten free speech. A team of Australian forensic experts will touch down in Nepal today as the painstaking victim identification process continues, and Beyonce is under fire for her latest limited edition merch. The pop superstar selling a vinyls collection box with an asking price of almost $1,000, but fans have lashed out after receiving an empty velvet-lined wooden container containing no vinyls.
5: Nova Sport.
7: Roosters coach Trent Robinson standing by his decision to rest a number of key players ahead of finals despite going down to the Rabbitohs 50-20. 9 players were benched for last night's clash, but Robinson says that gave the youngsters a good opportunity.
8: I thought the leaders led really well. I thought Connor, Egan, Spenny, I loved the fire from Spenny. Selassie was really, really good in both his words and actions as well.
7: Today it's the Warriors and Manly. The Cowboys face the Raiders and the Sharks are up against the Storm, and you're up to date on the latest from the newsroom.
5: Now, this is Mel Tresina.
9: Morning, beautiful, with a little reminder, Father's Day tomorrow, in case you need to quickly duck out, get a card, get a gift. Let me sort out the tunes for you with some Ariana Grande. She's in the new Meet the Fockers film called Focker-in-Law. They've released another trailer. It comes out in November. I'm very excited to see it. Hey,

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2: Not working hard. Yeah, right, picture that with a Kodak. 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

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Good morning. Now, have you seen Travis and Taylor's dog, the white Samoyed called Wendy? She's made her modelling debut with Travis Kelce for a Tommy Hilfiger campaign. And my goodness, she's so cute. She's so fluffy. Just want to boop her. I've got some... That's my dog voice. That's how I talk to my dog. I've got some Taylor Swift to play right after this fresh hit, Sienna Spyro. She gave us Material Lover. In case you need a reminder, she's got this really cool beehive hairdo. She's dominating at the moment. And this is a fresh hit, Great Expectation, here on Nova.

0: Nova welcomes Alex Warren, currently touring Down Under. I didn't get to see him though, so I'm a bit devastated about that.
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0: Hi, Louise.
3: Hi, am I through for cash in the car?
0: Yeah, you are.
3: Great.
0: I heard something happened to your car.
3: Oh, the engine blew in it just a couple of weeks ago, and we've got these two 17-year-olds who need to learn to drive, and we've got nothing for them to learn in. So I've just been ringing and ringing, trying to get through and win them each a car.
0: Like, winning one car is already amazing, but the fact that we're giving you two, you're the perfect example of why we need two new cars.
3: This would solve the problem anyway.
0: Well, I've got you in the running to win it.
3: Fabulous. That's great. Thank you.
0: All weekend long, register Nova Player or novafm.com.au. Now, Olivia Rodrigo, if I didn't already love her for her amazing voice and songwriting skills, she's also a philanthropist, last weekend raising $20 million for 10 charities that support women and girls around the world. Drop

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1: 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In Rockdale, we got a multi-vehicle crash on Bay Street at Far Street. We've got a lane closed there in both directions. Rouse Hill, look out for traffic lights blacked out on Windsor Road at Annengrove Road. Seeing some delays getting through there. The M2 up to speed from Pennant Hills Road to the Lane Cove Tunnel, taking just 8 minutes on your city-bound run. And Homebush West, very busy northbound on Centenary Drive approaching Arthur Street. The unpaid toll process has changed. 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It's a hot one today. We've got a total fire ban across Sydney, tops of 33 degrees in the city and 32 in our west. Right now it's 24 degrees on Sydney's Nova 96.9. 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

0: 122 people before me in the queue for tickets to see Bruno Mars' A Romantic Tour. Oh! Anyway, let's talk about Ricky Lee and Tim here on Nova. With Father's Day tomorrow, they were asking for your Father's Day advice.
1: Glenn in Parramatta, what's the best bit of advice you've given or been given?
2: Yeah, well, that'll be after my dad had an argument with my mum as a kid. He looked at me and said, mate, when you get married, you'll understand. When your wife's wrong, she's right. When she's right, she's right.
0: So true. Solid advice. Hey, when the guys are back on Monday, they're sending you to a sold-out Olivia Dean concert, but in New Zealand. Like a holiday and Olivia Dean? So good. That's Monday when the guys are back from 6. Let's go check your roads and get on. Oh, my gosh. There is a throwback coming up that I reckon you've forgotten about. I'm excited to play it.
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21: 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In Arncliffe, we've got a two-car crash on the Princes Highway at Spring Street, closing a lane in both directions. Elston Park, look out for debris on Canterbury Road at Queen Street, affecting a run in both directions as well. Mascot, a car's broken down. Northbound on General Holmes Drive in the airport tunnel. That one's closing lane 4. And the M2 looking good on your city-bound run from Pennant Hills Road to the Lane Cove Tunnel, taking less than 10 minutes. Aussies have a knack for finding a way, from daily hurdles to big ambitions. And every day, Optus is helping Aussies make things happen. Because with a little help, there's always a way. It's a scorcher today. Look out for the total fire ban across Sydney. We've got a top of 33 degrees in the city and 32 in our west. Right now, it's 26 degrees on Sydney's Nova 96.9. 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
23: Hello, I'm Eleanor Quirk. The federal government's defending its housing policies, claiming it's more engaged in building new homes than any government in recent history. It comes as new data shows housing affordability has slumped to its lowest levels on record, with the median household only able to afford 12% of properties on the market. Australian drone operators will today begin scouring the disaster zone in Nepal in the hope of finding survivors. 36 Australians remain unaccounted for after devastating floods. New South Wales is facing total fire bans today as temperatures soar into the mid-30s. The heat and strong winds posing the first major bushfire threat of the season. Overseas, and a triple murder case that's captured the world's attention has dramatically collapsed. The jury failing to reach a unanimous verdict in Lindsay Clancy's trial for the murder of her three children. And Nicole Kidman stunned moviegoers, making a surprise appearance at a Sydney screening of Practical Magic 2 last night.
20: Nova Sport.
23: The final round of the NRL season continues today when the Warriors host the Sea Eagles. Manly coach Kieran Foran says they want to end their season on a high.
24: I want to see us build on our past two performances. You know, we've done really well to bounce back from that losing slump that we were in. We've played two really great games of footy against Newcastle and St George. So I want to see us do that, but against much better opposition, the Warriors.
23: Later on, the Cowboys host the Raiders in Townsville, and it's Cronulla and the Storm at Shark Park. And you're up to date on the latest from the newsroom.
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0: And I'm going to tell you how you can win money for telling us what songs you love. You're interested, aren't you? Give me 6 minutes. I want to play a throwback from Vanessa Carlton and a fresh hit, Disco Lions, Tinashe, No Broke Boys for your Saturday arvo.

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1: 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Let us know what songs you're loving. And I'm going to press play on 9 minutes of the songs you've already told us about, which include G Flips, Bed on Fire, Alex Warren's Fever Dream, and this guy, Touring Down Under. Frontier pre-sale starts Monday, by the way. Wish me luck getting those tickets. Samba.

on Nova. Did you see him perform this live when he was in Sydney? 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In Brisbane, Rob Irwin pushed that button.

0: for the first weekend of spring. 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
0: All right, Pauline, what are you locking in for cash or cars?
2: Oh, look, I'm thinking of cash because I love the cars, but I've got four kids and I'd like to help them out. So.
0: Oh, yeah, cash. You can't really share two cars with four kids.
2: No, they'd be a bit jealous. So, no, definitely the cash would
0: Very
2: be wonderful.
0: Diplomatic. What about you, Wes? What are you thinking?
3: Oh, for this moment in time, probably the cars, I reckon.
0: I mean, they're guaranteed. The cash, we don't know how much is up for grabs.
3: It could be $100, it could be $1,000, but you know the cars, they're guaranteed.
0: Yeah, and having a new car is lux, so luxury. What are you thinking, Madison?
4: Definitely the beautiful Geely.
0: Oh my gosh, you've Googled it clearly.
4: They're so beautiful.
0: Yeah. I know. What colour do you reckon you'd go with?
4: Oh, I'm a bit boring, so I think the beige one.
0: Oh, beige is chill. It's beige. Very like, you know, the aesthetic at the moment.
4: Definitely.
0: And Marika, one more before we get back into the music. What are you choosing?
5: I'm going to lock in the cars, I reckon.
0: Oh, they're pretty, aren't they?
5: Oh, I think so, yeah.
0: Oh, have you not Googled it?
5: No, I haven't Googled it. I listen to it every day and I haven't Googled it, Mel, so...
0: Wait till you see them. You're going to love them even more. And you get two of them.
5: Two of them, exactly. So if you don't want one, you can sell it and you can get a bit of cash.
0: Oh, there you go. Then it becomes, instead of cash or cars, it's cash and car.
5: Cash and car.
0: Marika, you're in the running. When we hang up, go Google Geely EX2 EVs.
5: I will. I'll do that.
0: Chances right across the weekend to get in the running via the Nova Player or novafm.com.au. Olivia Rodrigo, last weekend, held a music festival called Daisy Chain Fields. All-female lineup, and she raised $20 million for charities that look after women and girls around the world. She's incredible. Stupid Song, it's playing next.
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0: Timber City, self-aware on Sydney's Nova 96.9, the home of Ricky Lee and Timber. These guys have so many goodies up for grabs. Your chance to win some serious cash if you take on Ricky in Quickie with Ricky. That's every weekday morning. She's a trivia queen. I might just add that. And also, oh my gosh, I love this, Olivia Dean. She's coming down under. Her shows are completely sold out. The guys not only have tickets for you to see Olivia Dean, but in New Zealand. You get a cheeky trip out of that. Make sure you join the guys when they're back Monday morning from 6. A huge day today with Sydney Swans taking on Brisbane Lions. Let's get you pumped up with a Nova Nation remix from DJ Scudder next.
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22: 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Warraga, the M1 Pacific Motorway at Junction Road, a three-vehicle collision. Both of the left lanes were closed for the southbound run, but now one lane has reopened. The left lane remains closed and very slow traffic there for the run south. Rallara, a car and motorcycle have come together on Oxford Street and Wallace Street, and very busy traffic in all directions there as well. At Hilston Park, some debris on the road surface for Canterbury Road at Queen Street, affecting traffic in all directions. 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Weather windy this afternoon with a top of 33, dropping to 14 degrees overnight. Sunny and a cooler top of 23 on the way for tomorrow, right now 27 degrees. 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That's the latest traffic, Sydney's Nova 96.9.
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0: Hello, my beautiful friend. Just a reminder, Father's Day tomorrow, in case you need to quickly duck out to the shops, grab a card, grab a gift. I've got some epic fresh hits on the way and throwback that you may have forgotten about from Michelle Branch and New Radicals. Oh, it's so good. First, it's a Nova Nation remix from DJ

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1: 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The latest project, you know this song? Breathless from The Cause. This is Cyril's version. Breathless, fresh hit here on Nova.

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0: One of the biggest breakout artists of the year, Sienna Spiro, Great Expectation, fresh hit here on Nova. The other song that she gave us was this one, Material Lover. Watch this space. She's just going to keep releasing more and more music. All right, let's go to 13, 24, 10 for this.
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0: Hey, Rochelle, it's Mel.
3: Hey, Tom, how?
0: Good. Have you gotten in the entry? Have you gotten... Blah, blah, blah, blah, blah. Let's do that again. Have you had an entry yet?
3: No, I haven't.
0: Oh, well, aren't you lucky? This is your day, my friend.
3: Yes.
0: Cash or car, oh, what's the vibe?
3: I'm thinking the cash. My partner and I got engaged recently, so throw the money towards the wedding.
0: I was waiting for it.
3: Yeah.
0: I was waiting for the money wedding chart, because you need a lot of it. So Godspeed.
3: Absolutely. Yes.
0: I've got you in the running for it. Fingers crossed it's a good amount and you can win it.
3: Perfect. Thanks, Mel.
0: You're welcome. Bye, hon. And congrats. Bye. Congrats on the engagement.
3: Thank you.
0: Where are my manners? I'm so sorry.
3: Absolutely fine.
0: What a sweetheart. Let's get back into the music. Olivia Rodrigo last weekend held a music event called Daisy Chainfields, all female lineup. She raised $20 million for 10 different charities that look after women and girls around the world. I love O-Rod for her music and songwriting, but now I love her for her philanthropy. We need to celebrate this legend. Her fresh hit, Drop Dead, plays on the other side of this.
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0: You're on Nova. Oh, I don't know about you, but I spent yesterday afternoon trying to get tickets to see Bruno Mars, the Romantic Tour. And every time that I clicked on two seats, they went. So guess who's not seeing Bruno Mars when he comes down under? I'm not bitter about it at all. Oh, I love this song on my soul. I'll never get to see him perform it live, but let's get it on for your fresh hits and throwbacks. And a Nova Nation remix from DJ Scudder on the other side of this.
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26: 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At Wallara, a car and motorcycle have come together on Oxford Street at Waller Street with some very busy traffic in all directions. At Hurlston Park, some debris on the road surface for Canterbury Road at Queen Street, affecting traffic in all directions there. Rousey, all the lights are blacked out. Quarter of Windsor Road at Annagrove Road, that's due to a power failure. At Moore Park, AFL finals at the SCG this afternoon from around 3 o'clock. Traffic is already busy in the area for the likes of Moore Park Road and Anzac Parade in all directions. 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Weather windy this afternoon with a top of 33, dropping to 14 overnight. Sunny and a cooler top of 23 on the way for tomorrow, right now 29 degrees. Whether you're moving, decluttering your home or office, or heading overseas, let Storage King help you start your new chapter. Stuff it, live more. Search Storage King today. That's the latest traffic, Sydney's Nova 96.9.
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29: Don't you just love it that it's getting warmer and warmer? I can't believe we're officially into our first weekend of spring. Let's celebrate again on more fresh hits and throwbacks. All I've been thinking about this entire week is Bruno Mars coming to the country in February and March. Let's get on one of his best songs of his brand new album, The Romantic, on my soul, ready to go in the next 10 minutes. I've discovered it in the mix.

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You can win an easy $2,000. Hope you're having a great Saturday afternoon. It's Jermaine here. Guess who's coming to the country in April? One of the biggest stars right now with Somba. You Are the Reason World Tour, Adelaide, Melbourne, Brisbane and Sydney. Keep it on the Nova Player app. There might be some chance for you to win very soon. Let's get on Homewrecker.

0: 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It's called Bass Persuades. Fresh hits and throwbacks here on Nova. You're on air with Jermaine. I know some of you rushing to the shops. 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Bring up this Saturday vibe. Like this tune from Another 54, an epic dance tune to get you ready for your Saturday night. Talk to you. It's going to play after this.
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0: Bentley on Nova 96.9. Your favorite breaky show, Ricky Lee and Tim, are back Monday morning. And this week, Anthony Kalia threw shade at Ricky's famous Australian Idol loss.
1: Tim, has she told you about how she was robbed? 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
2: 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Every morning. She walks in.
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22: 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In the north at Kangiangi on the M1 Pacific Motorway, a car on fire just past Palmdale Road. One lane closed to very busy traffic for the northbound run at Bella Vista. A broken down car on Old Windsor Road at Seven Hills Road. The left lane closed for the southbound run there. Moore Park AFL finals at the SCG this afternoon, getting underway very soon. Traffic is very busy in the area for the likes of Moore Park Road and Anzac Parade in all directions. 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Weather windy this afternoon with a top of 33, dropping to 14 degrees overnight. Sunny and a cooler top of 23 on the way for tomorrow, right now sitting on 32 degrees. 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That's latest traffic, Sydney's Nova 96.9.
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1: All right, a lot of people hitting me up on the Nova DMs. Jason on the way home from the shops. I think I know just the tune that's just going to make you feel a little bit like it's a real Saturday afternoon. It's from Hugh Gell. It's a banger. It's called Move Into the Sun. You wait until I play that in the next 10 minutes. Also a bit of Guy Sebastian and this new tune from Tempest City, Self-Aware. Australia's in love with it. Let's get it on after Scudder in the mix. Let's go.

for your Saturday afternoon here on Nova. You're on air with Jermaine. Did I tell you at 6 p.m. we have your home of dance hits and club classics to take you into the night, Nova Nation? DJ Scudder, Dave Kelly on the decks. Let's give you a taste test with this banger from Hugel, Moving to the Sun here on Nova. Turn it up.

0: fresh hits and throwbacks here on Nova. That's Tay Tay. And I'm Jermaine. I hope you're having a beautiful Saturday. Let's make it even better.
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0: 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I think a lot of us have made some pretty difficult, tough decisions for all of 2026. Now let's give you a tough decision that's actually good. Something that's going to change your life. How does two of the world's best-selling EVs, the Geely EX2 EVs, you've seen these everywhere on bus posters and airports, TV ads. 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I don't know, not my business. Are you going to go for that or a secret undisclosed amount of cash that only Kate Ritchie knows? 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What are you going to choose, okay? 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Like a bit of Posty. Hope you're doing well, buddy. 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

0: Sienna Spyro on Nova. How good is this tune? It's called Great Expectation. What a voice for your Saturday afternoon. You're on air with Jermaine. And can I tell you, if you like the music we play here on Nova, we could give you an easy $2,000 to win. 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Back into the fresh hits and throwbacks with a bit of Bruno. Coming here next year on My Soul in the next 10.
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20: 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Calgut, we have a bushfire. Pete's Ridge Road now closed, but in Bandaroo Road and Jones Road. The M1 Pacific Motorway interchange northbound to Pete's Ridge Road is also closed. Use the old Pacific Highway instead. Beverly Hills, the M5 motorway off-ramp to King George's Road, a broken down car. The right lane closed for the westbound run. Lights blacked out all over the place thanks to the weather, including Reesby on Milpera Road, Appin Road in Appin, and the Northern Road at Bringelly. Moore Park AFL finals at the SCG this afternoon. The match now underway. Expect busy traffic in the area. Get a crazy deal on a new Samsung phone at JB Hi-Fi this week. On 500 off a Samsung Galaxy S26 Ultra or S26 Plus phone. While stocks last at JB. Dropping to 14 degrees overnight. Sunny and a cooler top of 23 on the way for tomorrow. Right now, 29 degrees. Just 5 days until Paw Patrol, the Dino movie, roars into cinemas. Dinosaurs, action, and your favourite hero. And your favourite heroic pups are ready for their biggest adventure yet. Get tickets now.
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0: Now listen, I've got to tell you, there's been one person that's been on my mind this entire week, and it's our boy Bruno, because I'm not sure, unless you're living under a rock, he's coming to Australia in February and March for the Romantic Tour, and all I want is some tickets. Keep it on us. We may just have your chance to win those sometime soon. Let's get one of his best tunes, On My Soul, ready to go in the next 10 minutes. Yeah.

is this banger from Sonny Federa and Becky Hill for your Saturday. It's called Say Something. We've got vibes like this from 6 p.m. onwards with Nova Nation, your home of dance, hits and club classics. So save this song into your playlist and come back for more. And speaking of some iconic fresh hits and throwbacks, Cyril has redone that iconic Coz throwback Breathless. Wait to hear me play in the next 10 minutes. It might be your next favorite tune of 2026. It's going to happen after O-Rod. I know.

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0: 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And keep it on Nova all next week for your chance to win Nova's cash or the cars. Stay right there, okay? More fresh hits and throwbacks after this, like Samba coming here in April. Brisbane, Melbourne, Adelaide, Sydney. Homewrecker after this, okay?
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0: G-Flip, non-stop hits here on Nova 96.9, your home of Ricky Lee and Tim. And this week, Greg from Blacktown called up with some Father's Day advice.
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2: 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He looked at me and said, mate, when you get married, you'll understand. 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When she's right, she's right.
3: So true.
0: Some top-tier stuff, Greg. The guys are back Monday morning with your chance to win tickets to see Olivia Dean live in New Zealand.
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24: 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The weather continues to cause plenty of problems along list of blacked out traffic lights, including Reesby, Bridgelly, Abbon, Kellyville, Greenacre and Wetwithville, to name just some. Another list, this time fallen trees. Preston's hosting one for Canada Valley Way, sorry, Cherrybrook for Castle Hill Road and Killarney Heights for the Wakehurst Parkway, among others. At Roselands, a four-vehicle crash has closed Canterbury Road between Dudley Street and Draper Avenue for the run both ways. Overhead wires down in Blacktown, which are close part of Balmoral Street both ways, and wires down in Guildford Woodville Road around Henry Street. 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Weather dropping to 14 degrees overnight, sunny and a cooler top of 23 on the way for tomorrow, right now 22 degrees. 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
0: Oh yes, hello, it's me. Lauren's hit us up on Nova TikTok. Hope you're having a great party tonight. You want a bit of O-Rod? Consider your wish done. Let's get on Stupid Song in the next 10 minutes and a bit of Harry on the way. By the way, if you like the songs we play, let us know at novafm.com.au or the Nova Player app and go into Nova Rated. It might get you $2,000 cash. 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

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You're on air with Jermaine. Some new Tame Impala on the way. I love that they never shy away from a sound that makes them unique. And this is what you're going to get with Loser. It's lined up to go in the next 10 minutes after Tempest City. We love this tune. It's self-aware for your Saturday here on Nova.

0: coming to the country in April. 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
0: 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More fresh hits and throwbacks after this, like Stella Lefty Boston. And I had to put on this banger to get us ready for our Saturday night. A bit of David Guetta and Kid Cudi. This is surely going to make you set up and ready to go for the best night of the weekend. All happening after this. Stay right there.
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0: Ariana, who just wrapped up her tour and is going to stay quiet for a while. We support that, Ari. Non-stop hits, you're on air with Jermaine. 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With Scudder in the mix, taking things off, he's got that banger from Hugh Gel. If you haven't heard Moving to the Sun just yet, get ready for the best Saturday night ahead. It's going to get you in the mood. Have the best Saturday night, Nova Nation, up next.
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26: 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The weather continues to cause plenty of problems along list of blacked out traffic lights, including Reesby, Padstow Heights, Northmead, North Manly, Kellyville and Greenacre to name just some. Another list, this time fallen trees. Calga on the MR Pacific Motorway, a tree taking out the left lane for the northbound run. At Preston's hosting one for Canada Valley Way, so is Cherrybrook for Castle Hill Road, Beaumont Hills for Windsor Road and Mount Keringai for the Pacific Highway, among among others. Overhead Wise down in Blacktown, which is closed part of Balmoral Street both ways. Wise down in Guildford for Woodville Road. And Landilo, the Northern Road, closed there both ways at 5th Avenue. Get crazy deals at JB Hi-Fi this week, like over 40% off an HP 15-inch laptop smashed to $799, while stocks last at JB. Dropping to 14 degrees overnight, sunny and a cooler top of 23 for tomorrow, right now 21 degrees. You won't believe the amount of cars arriving at Toyota dealerships. Big cars, small cars, hybrids, EVs, you'll find the perfect car waiting. Oh, what a feeling, Toyota.
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week. You got me, Dave, on your radio. Thank you so much for listening. And I have got some awesome tunes non-stop in the mix. Old school Beyonce coming up for you. A bit of Tay-Tay. And let's start one of my faves at the minute from Hugel. Ultranate is moving to the sun.

0: How y'all feel out there?
1: Oh, yeah. All right. All right, check this out. 1, 2, 3, in the place to be, as it is plain to see, he is DJ Run. And

DMC. It's Nova Nation. Sad, you know? You got me, Dave, on right now. Thanks for listening. Hey, don't forget, our brand new Nova Nation residencies have started this weekend. If you were listening last night, you would have heard James Hype, Friday nights at 10. Crooked Colours, Friday nights at 11. And tonight, from 9 o'clock, we've got a DJ who's done a great remix of Kato and John's Turn the Light Off. Also got 300 million odd streams as well behind him. And now he's on Nova from 9 o'clock tonight. You Stay is here in the mix on Nova.

the week, night in, night out, whatever. Or maybe, let's not forget about Australia's workers. Maybe you're working today. Oh, wait. Listen, you're keeping us going and we appreciate you. Let's not wait for you soon. Going to get on a bit of old school. Getting redone for 2026 from Hadaway. What is love? What a classic. Teddy Swims in the next 15. First, though, for everyone who's buzzing for it, Ariana Grande remixed and Hate the Way and Made You Love Me.

Sheeran remix. That is Sing on Nova Nation. Hey, it's the best night of the week. I'm Dave, slap bang in the middle of your 48 hours off from the world. Life is good. Hey, don't forget, if you like all these sort of tunes,

0: such a good mashup, innit? Benson Boone on Porter Robinson, calling it a beautiful language. Hey, it's Nova Nation, Saturday night with me, Dave. Thanks for listening. I am done for the next hour, but we have a brand new set of Nova Nation residents. Stand by for a guy who is on fire at the minute. He's done a great remix of Kato and John's Turn the Lights Off a few months ago. He's got over 300 million streams, and he is joining the Nova Nation lineup. Stay there for You Stay, next on Nova.
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16: 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Spread the word, tell your mates. The world's biggest DJ stopping off right here on Nova. But right now, you got me, Dave Kelly, back on the decks. I've got some old school Britney coming up for you, and Harry Styles now.

and stupid song, Nova Nation, in the mix. Hopefully soundtrack and whatever you're up to with the best night of the week. I'm Dave, thanks for listening. On the way for you soon, got some BB Rexha, old school from Neo, and literally one of my favourite remixes, probably in the past like 5 or 6 years. So good, but it's a current tune. Ray is on the way for you after probably my fave Calvin Harris record. Is Thinking About You in the mix.

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5: 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Woo!

from the Cut Up Boys, who were well ahead of a curve when everyone started like mashing songs up. They were so good at it. DJ Pied Piper, Angel City, Deepest Blue. There's a load on there, isn't there? Nova Nation, Saturday Night. We're in the mix. How you doing? I'm Dave Kelly. Thank you so much for listening. Shakira and Burna Boy, Die Die on the way. Bit of old school from Miley. One of the best pop songs ever made. First though, Hugel.

0: he's ever made. Cheeky little remix as well. That is Miley and Party in the USA, Nova Nation. Hopefully soundtracking whatever you're up to, night in, night out. I appreciate you listening. Right, on the way, another 30 minutes non-stop in the mix to get you up for it. Or maybe you've just got in from a messy one. If any words from where. Well, it's a Stay With Me. Coming up, got an awesome remix, one of the original remixes of Justin Timberlake and Rock Your Body. And we're back in the mix next with another And Talk To You.
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0: Right, here we go with the final hour of tonight's show. Awesome tunes in the mix to get in the mood for whatever you're doing. On the way, that wicked remix of some old school Justin Timberlake, Tame Impala's Dracula, and we start with another

the way you look right now. Come over here, baby. We could do something.

We've got a brand new set of Nova Nation residents on at the moment. Friday night, 10 o'clock, James Hype is here. Crooked Colours after him, 11 o'clock on Fridays. And you missed him earlier on. You Stay. Awesome DJ. It was an awesome set he did as well. Every Saturday night from 9 o'clock. Get involved. The only radio station bringing the world's biggest DJs is Nova. Right now, you've got some Tay-Tay.

0: got to be up there as one of my fave ever tunes out. The Ones and Flawless, Nova Nation in the mix. Hadrian, I'm Dave Kelly. Thanks for listening, whatever you're up to. Maybe you've been out for a messy one today, maybe you're just getting in. I mean, if you're not going out yet, you are H-core. You know what I mean? You're an animal. Listen, whatever you are doing, appreciate you being there. I've got another 30 minutes non-stop in the mix coming up. The final mix of the show as well. Our old school, Basement Jacks and Where's Your Head At. Got a great version, proper decent bass line. It's on the way next after the Pink Panther rest on Nova.
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0: 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I'm back on your radio next Saturday night for more of the same. 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

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Karma's on your scent like a bounty hunter. 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

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This is Bruno Mars. Yeah. And this is my fresh hit. On my soul. On Nova. On my soul. 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
4: 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In Malaysia, a crash has Park Road closed at James Street. In Guildford, a fallen tree has damaged power lines on Woodville Road. There's just one lane open northbound at Henry Street. In Blacktown, wires are down closing Balmoral Street between Alpha Street and Newton Road. No hassles north to the Central Coast on the M1. Clear run south out of the city on the Princes Highway. And a good run on the M4 through Homebush. Travel time between Homebush and St. Peter's, 10 minutes. 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
8: Well, happy Sunday and happy Father's Day. My name is Molly Rose. I'm serving up your fresh hits and throwbacks this morning. If you haven't got a present, I think there's still time, right? So let's kick this hour off with Olivia Rodrigo on Nova. So

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1: they're extinct.

0: Well, he's in the country as we speak. But he's finding family on the road tour. It's Alex Warren on Nova for your Sunday morning. Nova's cash or the cars is going crazy. I'm actually scared to open up the phone lines because they just go bananas. I'm going to do it as soon as you hear Bruno Mars play, okay? 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

0: It's Melbourne's very own Joy Sivan on Nova. For your Sunday morning, let's do this, hey?
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0: Beck, should we get you in the draw for Nova's cash or the cars?
2: Yes, please.
0: Tell me, which one is it for you?
2: It is the cash. I want to take a gamble and I've got a wedding to pay for.
0: Wait, you're kidding. Oh, when is it?
2: Well, we haven't set a date yet. We only got engaged like a month ago, so it's still a fairly fresh engagement.
0: Okay.
2: But obviously we're starting to sort of put feelers out for venues and stuff and thought, why not just take a gamble? It's always fun to know that you're taking a gamble on something and hopefully it pays off.
0: Well, as someone who just got married, I understand that even $5 is helpful.
2: Absolutely. Anything will go a long way, won't it?
0: Absolutely. Well, congratulations, Beck. You're in the draw for Nova's cash or the cars.
2: Thank you so much. Appreciate that.
0: There are more chances for you to win after 7 right here on Nova.
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0: Femi and the kids are all in Sydney's Nova 96.9 for your Sunday morning. Happy Father's Day. My name is Molly Rose. I was genuinely dying at Ricky Ling and Tim this week. Greg from Blacktown called through to give some Father's Day advice to the guys. I don't know if you heard this. Here, hang on. I'll play it to you. Take a listen.
1: Glenn in Parramatta, what's the best bit of advice you've given or been given?
2: 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He looked at me and said, mate, when you get married, you'll understand. When your wife's wrong, she's right. When she's right, she's right.
0: So true. I hope my husband's listening because, yes, I'm always right. Hey, it's going to be a huge one for Ricky Ling and Tim this week. They could be sending you and a mate to New Zealand to see Olivia Dean live. Make sure you tuned in tomorrow from 6 right here on Nova. Nova.
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0: Vanessa Amorosi on Nova. I can't be the only person that hears that song and immediately remembers the choreography from their like primary school end of year concert that went with that song, right? After 7 year fresh hits and throwbacks continue, I've got the latest from Ariana Grande. But first, let's head to the Nova newsroom and get your latest headlines. 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
11: When one man had one suitcase go on one flight, while he went on another, one thing went through his mind. 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
8: 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In Silverwater, a crash on Silverwater Road closing two of three southbound lanes at Holker Street. In Malaysia, a crash has Park Road closed both directions at James Street. In Guildford, a fallen tree has damaged power lines on Woodville Road. There's just one lane open northbound at Henry Street right now. No dramas for the M5 from Preston's to the main tunnel entry at Kingsgrove. Travel time currently 14 minutes. 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
10: This is Nova.
11: Good morning, I'm Eleanor Quirk. Wild winds and hot conditions have wreaked havoc across the East Coast. Three children, including a baby, were taken to hospital in a stable condition after gusts of up to 100 k's an hour picked up a jumping castle south of Sydney. While in Victoria, two children were injured when another inflatable was launched into the air by strong winds. Three people are fighting for life after a man armed with an axe stormed a home in Victoria's East. Among the injured, an elderly couple. The offender remains on the run. Australian drones will be deployed today to help with rescue and recovery efforts in Nepal. It comes as two more people are rescued from the flood-hit areas of the country after being trapped for 11 days. And Dolly Parton's sister has lashed out at the barrage of online misinformation surrounding the music legend's death. In an Insta post overnight, Stella Parton described the AI-generated content as endless garbage.
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11: NRL and the Storm have ended their season on a high, snatching victory over Cronulla 24-20 in a nail biter. Storm forward Josh King says it was a hard-fought win.
12: It was tough out there. In the end, it was a bit of a worry attrition and we were able to get that try with about a second to go. So fairly scrappy, but that's what it is. It's been that sort of a year and just regroup, learn a few things.

0: and go again next year.
1: The Sharks will now face North Queensland in a home elimination final next week. Earlier, the Raiders shot the Cowboys 50-30 in Townsville, and the Warriors beat Manly 31-30. And you're up to date on the latest from the newsroom.
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3: Happy Sunday and happy Father's Day. If you are yet to get a present, you can sort that out. There's still time. It's early in the morning. Your dad's hopefully not awake yet, or he's one of those dads that's in the shed already, like mine. Let's kick this hour off with Ariana Grande on No.

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1: 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That's terrible.
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0: Yeah. 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
3: 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That's when I knew that your heart was scarring. 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

0: love this song. I always have and I always will. It's Keith Urban and Carrie Underwood here on Nova for your Sunday morning. 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
0: Okay, first one locked in. Ashley, which is it for you?
3: Maybe car.
0: All right, the cars. Sarah.
4: The cash, please.
0: Okay. We're really even Stevens here. 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Gosh, the phones are going crazy. 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Is it the cash or the cars?
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0: Don't forget, it's two cars, Rob. 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
1: I gave my handyman a list of jobs to do. 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
2: 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Yeah, I won't remember it.
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0: the Kid Laroi on Nova. For your Sunday and for your Father's Day, of course, if you've forgotten, probably still time to get a gift from the servo or something. Or just book a lunch at the pub and say that's your gift. That's a good idea. My name is Molly Rose. Jace, Lauren and Clint are in next for your weekend brekkie. They're chatting all things pheromones and pheromone maxing. So I'll be tuning in so I can learn something. Jace, Lauren and Clint are in next on Nova.
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19: 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Ends 8 September at participating stores, excludes IGA local grocer. In Malaysia, a crash has Park Road closed both directions between James and William Streets. In Guildford, a fallen tree has damaged power lines. On Woodville Road, there's just one lane open northbound at Henry Street. In Blacktown, wires are down closing Balmoral Street between Alfred Street and Newton Road. And the M4 through Concord is clear. Travel time eastbound from Church Street to Parramatta Road, currently 6 minutes. Avenue Vols, just $8.40. Ends 8 September at participating stores, excludes IGA local grocer. In Malaysia, a crash has Park Road closed both directions between James and William Streets. In Guildford, a fallen tree has damaged power lines. On Woodville Road, there's just one lane open northbound at Henry Street. In Blacktown, wires are down closing Balmoral Street between Alfred Street

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2: Good morning, I'm Eleanor Quirk. The cleanups began after the East Coast was lashed by wild weather. Five children taken to hospital after winds of up to 100 k's an hour launched jumping castles into the air in two separate incidents in New South Wales and Victoria. All are in a stable condition. The wild conditions sparking a number of blazes, knocking out power to thousands of homes and causing widespread damage. Meanwhile, dangerous surf caused by the wild weather is being investigated as a possible cause of a drowning. At Bondi Beach, a woman couldn't be revived after being pulled from the water around lunchtime yesterday. The opposition's pushing for law changes to keep the date of Australia Day and protect our national flag, the National Symbols and Heritage Protection Bill to be put to Parliament, proposes enshrining January 26 into law and making the burning or desecration of the flag a criminal offence. And Natalie Portman has welcomed the arrival of her new baby. It's the third child for the actress and first with boyfriend Tongi Destable.
1: Nova Sport.
2: NRL and the Melbourne Storm have ended their season with a win, defeating Cronulla 24-20. The Warriors beat the Sea Eagles 31-30. And Canberra's also finished up on a winning note with a 50-30 point victory over the Cowboys. Coach Ricky Stewart says the convincing win shows what they're capable of.
3: We had to show people how cranky and frustrated we were, that we believe we're a better team than the position we finished up on the table. We wanted to show our true fans, our loyal fans, and our sponsors and our club, we were better than where we are.
2: And you're up to date on the latest from the newsroom.
0: Turn it up. This is Jase, Lauren and Clint.
4: It's gonna be a good day.
0: On Nova.
5: Well, good morning everyone and happy Father's Day.
6: Oh, hello.
5: Beautiful fathers in our lives.
6: Well done.
5: Thank you.
6: Dads, you do a great job.
5: Oh, they always do. Jase.
7: Thank you.
5: Breakfast in bed this morning.
7: Hopefully.
5: Yeah.
7: I got out. Everyone was asleep when I came here.
6: Yeah. So. Happy Father's Day to my dad, Bobby. You are the best dad in the world. I love you dearly.
5: Oh, to my dad, John. Big shout out.
7: Shout out.
5: Shout
6: oh,
5: out.
6: That's all?
5: No, big shout out.
6: A big shout out to Big John. John Owen
5: happy
6: Bobby.
5: Happy birthday.
6: And to you too, Jase. Happy Father's Day.
7: Thank you, Laurie.
6: Great dad.
7: Guys, we've got a fun show coming up today to celebrate Father's Day. But before we get to the dads, we're talking to the Ferrells.
5: We are, because there's a new craze which is sort of doing the rounds and it involves getting stinky.
7: We'll go there next. Right across Australia, this is Great Expectation on the air with Jase, Lauren and Clint. It's Weekend Breakfast on Nova.
8: In my head.

0: yes or no.
1: Good morning. Thanks for joining us for your Sunday. This is Weekend Breakfast. You've got Jace, Lauren and Clint on Nova.
2: At the moment, young men are doing something that would probably gross you out.
3: Mm-hmm.
2: Men, as in young men, are being encouraged to skip shower time. Skip showers and just let it all sort of marinate.
3: Gross.
2: Ditch deodorant and in extreme cases also drink their own urine.
3: What do you mean?
2: It's a phenomenon at the moment called pheromone maxing.
3: I'm so sick of all the maxings.
0: I catch you in your house and you're drinking your own pee before you go clubbing.
2: It's to optimise this natural male musk smell, which makes men more irresistible to ladies.
3: No, it doesn't. It doesn't actually at all.
2: Well, it's been bubbling away like online.
3: What I will say is there's something sexy about your man, like your husband, like coming home from the gym or like doing a hard day's work or something and you're like, that's kind of hot and sexy, right? But then there's just like feral.
2: Well, this
3: and
2: is
3: not showering. And
2: I think all of us in this studio would agree it's a bit gross. But for the Gen Zs out there, the Gen Zs, it's really starting to gain some popularity and traction on the socials.
0: Oh, yeah.
4: Ever since hopping on, I stopped using cologne. And I've been getting more compliments on my disgusting onion test smell than ever. We're all pheromone maxing in 2026.
0: Gen Z, a 12-year-old producer.
3: I smell like onions. Is that what he said? Now, yuck. Like,
2: musky
3: onions.
2: I
3: love a good-smelling man. Mm. Our boss walked in here before, BT.
2: Oh.
3: And I gave him a hug and I was like, what's
2: he got on?
3: So good. I don't know, but he smells good this morning.
0: Does he look like he's walked out of Rod and Gun?
2: Can you please get BT?
0: Yeah, can he
2: Thank
0: come
2: you.
0: In?
2: Through I want to have a smell.
3: He smells really good.
0: Gen Z,
3: and you
0: like,
3: know who always smells good?
0: Who?
3: Rory Lobb, whenever he comes
2: he
3: in.
2: He does smell
3: always
2: great.
3: He smells amazing.
0: Charlie Combin from The Ruse always is massively into his cologne.
3: Yeah, he always smells like fresh linen.
0: Gen Z, is this what you're going for? Like
3: you know
0: feral
3: that?
0: Guys? You like them dirty?
5: No, thank you. That's absolutely disgusting, Clint.
3: Here he comes. Brendan Taylor,
2: okay,
3: our
2: in
3: boss.
2: You come. Now,
3: BT, now you're not a Gen Z. We're live.
0: Have a smell.
3: Have a hoon.
2: Yes, it's very.
3: I don't know why you're smelling his nipples.
2: Quite,
3: stand up and get around
2: quite
3: the neck.
2: Spicy.
3: Look at that.
0: Oh!
3: He smells good. So,
2: around
3: BT,
2: the neck,
3: come and. We
2: have,
3: would just
2: have a
3: talk.
2: Of the neck. Good morning,
3: about
2: Brendan.
6: Good morning, guys.
2: It's not an ambush.
3: It's nice to see you in Melbourne.
6: Nice to see you guys, too.
3: You're always well dressed.
2: So, BT, we're told that men who avoid showers are more irresistible to women.
3: And I said, I disagree. I love when
2: actually,
3: men
2: I'm
3: smell good.
2: Actually, I'm going to go in again.
0: What are you?
3: You've walked in this morning and you smell so good.
0: What are you wearing?
6: But this is embarrassing because I actually don't know what I'm wearing.
3: Oh. But that's fine.
0: Oh, did the wife just buy it for you?
3: It's a secret.
2: But it is some form of cologne.
6: It is a cologne, yeah.
3: You smell great. What do you think about these Gen Zers who think they shouldn't be showering and that their body odour is attractive?
6: That's quite disgusting.
2: Yes.
3: It's what's it called?
2: Pheromone maxing.
3: Pheromone maxing. Mm. What generation are you?
2: He's
6: are
2: a baby boomer.
3: Are you a boomer?
0: He's dust. Dust.
2: he's in the old spice era.
0: Yeah.
3: Because our generations, we're not into it.
2: No,
3: we're into
2: no.
3: nice smells. But the Gen Zs.
2: Well, let's
0: you smell lovely.
6: Thank you, guys.
3: You
0: want
3: to.
2: Yeah, let's do it. Let's pull the trigger.
7: Are you dating a feral?
0: 13 24 10 is our number. It's been a while since we've done this. It's always fun.
3: Are you dating a feral?
2: Now BT's touching me.
3: I know, he's awkward.
2: I smell
3: he's
2: pretty
3: like,
2: nice.
3: He doesn't know what he's doing in here.
0: Yeah.
3: We were just talking about bad smelling people and I was complimenting you and they said we must go.
6: That's
3: again.
6: Lovely. Thank you.
0: That's enough, BT. The break's going a bit long.
3: thanks for coming in.
0: 13 24 10 is our number. Have you or are you dating a feral? Whether it's not showering, whether it's the old them having a hoon of their toenails while watching
2: TV. No one's doing that, ever.
0: Mate, people are doing it.
2: I don't mind a deodorant shower from time to time. Like,
3: if
2: you're in a rush and you just spray.
0: Girl I worked with was dating a farmer. This is what we're going for, though, right? Mm. He used one of his toenails, he used it as a toothpick.
3: That's feral.
0: 13, 24, 10.
2: That's not on.
0: Well, that's. Yeah.
2: But the Gen, are we saying Gen Z or Gen Z?
3: Gen Z.
2: They might like it. Because they like no deodorant. Mm. They like men who drink their own.
0: 13, 24, 10.
3: No one likes
2: it. Well, it brings out the musky.
0: Have you or are you dating a feral?

0: Good morning, right across Australia. This is Weekend Breakfast on Nova. You got Jase, Lauren and Clint.
1: We're asking you, are you dating a feral? This is all because of this new outrageous trend called pheromone maxing. Some of the kids are doing it. Boys are saying that it makes them more irresistible when it comes to dating women. No deodorant, no showers in some cases. Sampling a little bit of urine.
2: That's revolting.
1: Bringing out that musky goodness in there.
2: A man who smells good. Like, there's something so attractive about, like, being around someone that smells really good.
1: Yeah.
2: Takes pride in that.
3: I just hate buying cologne and then I can't smell it.
2: But I think if you can't smell it, that's a good sign.
1: Yeah, it is a good sign. It's your, that means it's yours. You found your scent.
2: Because you're not putting it on for you.
3: Yeah.
2: You sort of are putting
1: when
2: it on.
1: When you find your scent, you find your forever scent.
2: When you don't smell it on yourself.
3: A lot of people found 1 million there for a while.
1: Yeah, the gold bottle.
3: Yeah.
2: What's that?
1: Is that Paco Rabanne?
3: It was just everyone was wearing 1 million.
2: No,
3: everyone
2: Armani, got it for Christmas. Aqua di Gio was the scent of the Met, all the boys that I dated in the 2005
1: and then
2: era.
1: And then you got the black Aqua di Giorgio Armani.
2: Oh, the Giorgio Armani.
3: Yes.
1: Anyway, we're doing the opposite right now. 13, 24, 10. Are you dating a feral? Why are they feral? How feral are they? Sarah is going to kick us off. Morning, Sarah.
4: Good morning, guys. So my feral boyfriend, it's about true nails. He doesn't cut them for months. Like, I'm talking months. They're claws.
2: That's
4: and
2: so gross.
4: Top it off, he waits for his mum to cut them.
3: Sorry, how old is he?
4: 32.
2: Is his mum like a beautician or she just comes around and trims his nails?
4: No. Just comes around, trims the
1: nails. That's odd.
2: I would divorce him.
1: Now, this is current. This is your current boyfriend.
4: Current boyfriend.
2: Why does he get his mum to do it, can I ask?
4: I'm not sure. He just gets his mum to it and mum does it happily. Stop that.
3: Worries me what else mum's doing.
1: Do you ever, what does that mean? Do you ever pull him up?
2: What else do you think mum's doing?
3: Oh, who knows? Like, she's around there. What, is she burping him? Like, come on, the guy's a grown man.
1: I mean, do they ever get in the way, Sarah? Do you ever get sort of like scratched
4: by
1: them?
4: No, he has to wear socks because if they're too long.
2: Socks to bed. Remember that guy that was in the Guinness Book of Records for like the longest fingernails?
3: They curl around.
2: So good.
3: You'd have to use a grinder on those things.
2: I mean, it must be full of calcium though to keep them that strong. Mine grow one half a centimetre and they snap.
1: Yeah.
3: Leanne, good morning.
5: Hi, Clint. How are you?
1: Oh, good. Okay, thank you.
5: Sorry, Jay.
3: No, that's all right. Tell us about your feral.
1: Good morning to you, Leanne.
5: Yes. I dated a feral. We were camping and we were about to go out. And as people are friendly in caravan park, the guide came to say hello to us and I go, hi. I looked over at my boyfriend. He was picking his ear with the key that he had in his hand. And I just went, with the key.
2: That's gross.
5: Gross.
2: Like
5: and
2: a
5: I
2: car
5: said,
2: key.
5: I said, did you pick your ear? Did you just pick your ear? Yeah, with the car, there's a whole the key in his ear. I said, did you just pick your ear with a key?
3: Mm. You know what?
2: Did you break up with him?
5: Mm. Yes. Not over that.
1: Not over that.
2: There were many things on the list.
3: Blokes just try and come up with ways to do things without using the right device.
1: I don't put anything in my ear, to be honest, ever.
3: Oh, have you ever had them syringed out?
1: Yeah, I have actually.
3: That's the best. Were they water blocked?
2: Yeah.
3: I want to buy that thing. Are you getting it on Instagram where people are holding it up to their ear and you see and it sucks all the crap out?
1: Right. No, I don't think I have any ear issue like that.
3: I know, but then they're clean.
2: Okay.
1: Yeah. I mean, boys are gross.
2: Girls can be gross too.
1: Can they?
3: Really?
2: Yeah, both sexes can be gross. Just keep it neat. Keep it tidy, guys.
3: What are girls like in their teenage years? Because we're going into teenage years with three boys in the house.
1: Impulse destiny.
3: No. Oh, the impulse.
1: Yeah. I want to be your impulse destiny.
2: I feel like teenage girls are not feral, but they're messy.
3: Yeah, teenage boys, feral.
1: And messy.
3: Yeah.
2: There's plenty of adult men that are feral.
3: Yeah, right.
2: You have to be a teenager.
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7: 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In Belmore, Canterbury Road closed due to a crash at Burwood Road. In Malaysia, a crash has Park Road closed between James and William Streets. In Annandale, one westbound lane closed on Parramatta Road at Denison Street for a police operation. In Guildford, a fallen tree has damaged power lines on Woodville Road. There's just one lane open northbound at Henry Street. No dramas for the M2. Travel time eastbound from Winter Road to the Lane Cove Tunnel, 11 minutes. 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
1: 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I know.

0: This is Weekend Breakfast on Nova. Welcome to your Sunday. You've got Jace, Lauren and Clint.
1: Our next guest is a prolific author, having sold more than 20 million copies worldwide, with many of her works being adapted into television.
2: I love my grudges. I tend to them like little pets.
3: I do the same thing. I'm not into forgiveness either.
1: She's the brilliant mind behind Big Little Lies, Nine Perfect Strangers, The Last Anniversary, and many more. Please welcome to the show, Leanne Moriarty!
0: And she joins us this morning. Leanne, welcome to the show.
4: Thank you so much.
5: Hello, how are you?
4: I'm very well.
5: Now,
0: exciting week.
5: I'm so excited to see you. I was saying to you earlier, I saw you speak at an Inspirational Women series and everyone was just captivated by you because you speak like you write. You're so interesting.
4: Oh, thank you.
5: What is it like being a rock star as an author?
4: I guess I don't feel like a rock star in my normal life because mostly you're just sitting at your keyboard making up stories and then you emerge after a couple of years and then you have to have an entirely different personality and then go out talking.
5: Big Little Lies, it's a household name. If you haven't read the book, you've probably watched the series or heard of it. Obviously, it turned into this blockbuster series as well. But this book is a sequel.
4: It is
5: to
4: a
5: that,
4: sequel.
5: Which has got me so excited.
4: You don't, by the way, have to have read the first book because I don't want people to, if it was ages ago that they read it, I don't want them to feel like they've got to do homework. So it's standalone.
5: But it's the same characters.
4: And so their children were little in the first book and now they're teenagers. So it's the challenges of dealing with teens.
0: But please take this the right way, but I only recently just watched Nine Perfect Strangers, it was turned into the Nicole Kidman show.
4: Yes.
0: Where does your inspiration come from? Because it's a little bit cooked.
4: Well, Nine Perfect Strangers was a little unusual.
0: Yeah.
4: But that did not come from real life experience.
0: Thank God. No. Right, okay. Not microdosing the family or anything?
4: No.
0: Right, okay, gotcha.
4: No. Although, you know, sometimes you do feel like a little microdosing could get you through the day, but no.
5: So how does a book like Nine Perfect Strangers evolve into a TV show with some of the most famous women in the world? Like, do you have a say in who gets to play the parts? Do you have a say in how it's written into a script?
4: I got to see the scripts beforehand.
5: Yeah.
0: Right.
4: And I could have said, I don't like this. But I felt like if I started saying what I did and didn't like, then I would go too far.
0: Yeah,
4: so,
0: right.
4: For example, there's a scene at the beginning of Big Little Lies where Reese Witherspoon playing Madeline, she's walking along and she does her ankle. And when I was watching that, I was thinking, no, that's not the way you do it because I do my ankle all the time and my ankle flips to the side and she flipped forward. But the funny thing was that's of no consequence.
5: No.
4: But if I started saying, no, she's got to do this and then this.
5: Yeah.
4: So I prefer to just be completely hands off.
6: Have you met one of either Nicole or Reese or?
4: Oh, yes. Yeah.
6: And?
4: Yeah. And they're lovely. Yes,
6: I can imagine.
4: Yeah.
0: How long have you been writing for? Because you didn't start out as an author, did you?
4: No, I started out in advertising. So I was writing things like the back of the Sultana brand box.
5: Okay. Oh, yeah. Once the wordsmith, always the wordsmith.
4: That's true.
0: I love
4: yes,
0: that.
4: Yes.
0: And then, just got into writing novels.
4: Yeah, well, I always wanted to be a novelist when I was little. And my dad used to commission our family because my sister and I used to like to write, and he'd give you a dollar for an exercise book filled with words. And then my sister, who is the author, Jacqueline Moriarty, she got published first. So it was basically sibling rivalry that got me to write.
5: That'll do it, won't it?
0: I think you won that round.
5: Hey, just some of your books. What Ellis Forgot, The Husband's Secret, Big Little Lies, Truly Madly Guilty, Nine Perfect Strangers, Apple Never Fall. Now, I have read all of those books.
4: Thank you.
5: And I'm not a reader.
4: Really?
5: But there is something about your writing that makes these books so wonderfully captivating and easy to read. Do you hear that a lot?
4: I do, and I do hear people saying that my books got them back into reading, which I love that, and I love to be the gateway drug. I wish I could be the gateway drug for my own children back into reading.
0: That's always right.
5: But when I got Big Little Truths dropped on our desk, I was like, I can't even tell you. The last book I read was one of your books, and I was like, great, there's a new one.
4: Really?
5: And I can't wait to read it.
4: Oh, thank you. That's really wonderful for me to hear.
5: It's got
4: me
5: excited about reading. And then I said, your name came up in conversation. Jace was like, oh my gosh, my wife loves
0: honestly.
5: Her. And I'm like, yeah.
0: We could have Robbie Williams, anybody on this show. She wouldn't even look twice. And when I mentioned you were coming in, my God.
4: Really?
0: Jesus Christ himself.
5: It's awesome. But you really, for me, you've brought so much joy back to
4: reading. Oh, thank you.
5: And
0: right.
5: I can't put it down.
0: It got my wife back into reading as well.
4: Yeah, and I love that myself if I find, which is obviously not my own book to get me back into reading, but sometimes the phone becomes so addictive. Yeah,
5: totally.
4: And then you pick up a book again and then you're back in again.
5: So awesome seeing you on this world stage as well. Like, I love seeing Australians dominating. Too well, but you're dominating.
4: Oh, thank you.
0: It's been lovely having you in. 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
22: 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In Malaysia, a crash has Park Road closed between James and William Streets. In Annandale, one westbound lane is closed on Parramatta Road at Denison Street for a police operation. In Blacktown, we've got wires down closing Balmoral Street between Alpha Street and Newton Road. And in Guildford, a fallen tree has damaged power lines on Woodville Road. There's just one lane open northbound at Henry Street, the M5 drama-free through Casula to the airport. A Polish man opens up, asks for help and shows up, because when they do, everyone wins. 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
24: Good morning, I'm Eleanor Quirk. Five children, including a baby, have been lucky to escape serious injury after wild winds launched jumping castles into the air in two separate incidents.

0: do, scouring the areas where those missing were last known to be. And the relationship between the Oasis brothers, Liam and Noel Gallagher, has been laid bare in a new documentary about their comeback tour that's launched at the Venice Film Festival this weekend. The film's revealed the pair weren't on speaking terms when their reunion tour began last year, slowly mending their relationship as they travelled the globe. Nova Sport. NRL and the Melbourne Storm's final game of the season has finished in a thriller, defeating Cronulla 24-20. Coach Craig Bellamy says despite missing out on finals, the side's pleased to have finished on a winning note.
1: Yeah, it is nice. It has been a tough season, so it sort of seems a bit strange. The last couple of weeks, knowing we're not going to be in the finals, so there's things that we can learn from this year that we'll take into next year.
0: The Raiders also went out on a high with a 50-30 point win over the Cowboys. The Warriors beat Manly 31-30. And you're up to date on the latest from the newsroom.
2: Jase, Lauren and Clint.
3: Jase, Lauren and Clint
2: on Nova.
4: Happy Father's Day to all the dads out there. Hope you have an absolute ripping day, everybody.
5: Yes, happy Father's Day to my dad, Bobby. You're the greatest. I love you.
4: Yes, happy Father's Day to my dad. He'll be watching down on me.
5: Yeah, happy Father's Day to you, Jace. You're a great dad. And to my brother, Bo.
6: Oh, yes. Lots of
5: Bowen. I don't give
6: lots of fresh
5: many
6: dads
5: compliments, but
6: going
5: he is
6: around.
5: A good dad. He's
4: so,
5: a good
4: sorry,
5: dad.
4: What was that?
5: I don't give him many compliments, but he's a bloody great dad. There you go.
4: Hey, guys.
5: Pull his socks up in the brother department, but excellent as a dad.
4: We've got a fun hour coming up. We're talking mother-in-laws, but next, nappy nightmares. Oh. It is Weekend Breakfast. Jace, Lauren and Clint with Harry Styles on Nova.

0: It is Jace, Lauren and Clint. 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
1: Auntie Lauren, you were giving us a rundown of babysitting duty, sleep overnight.
2: Yeah, first time my niece had a sleepover. Mm. She is like nearly 2.5. Very chatty, very cute.
1: God, she's cute.
2: Very helpful, wants to do all the things. When cooking dinner, wants to do the bits, do the things, be involved.
1: Did you see the outfit Lauren dressed her in? Very
3: I
1: cute.
3: Did.
2: For breakfast, she was in like a cute little...
3: Yeah, well, she's very fashionable and so are you.
2: Jeans and like a cute little...
3: But there was an issue.
1: There was an issue. We were chatting about it yesterday.
2: I'm not good with the nappies. I'm fine with the wet nappies, but the dirtier ones...
3: So it wasn't your first nappy.
2: Well, when she was little, I used to change them all the time, but it was the first time she had stayed as like a... She's not an adult, but like, you know,
3: first
2: like a proper human. Like a
3: poo.
2: Almost grown-up baby.
3: First infant poo.
2: And I can clean up after my dog, no problem, any time of the day, night, morning, no issues. But human poop hits different. No one taught me about pull-up. So you pull them up, but then I'm like, I didn't want to lie her down to get them off.
3: So what, you just pulled them down?
2: So I was like, if you lie down, it's going to squelch.
1: You're better off doing that, though.
2: So I sort of got her half lying down. And I pulled them off and I wiped it all down her legs.
3: Oh, down her legs?
1: Yes.
2: Yeah.
1: So now she's covered in it.
2: In the shower. In you go.
1: You did a full shower?
2: Yeah. I'm not wiping that.
1: I just
2: in the shower.
3: Did you get the hose?
2: Dirty little creature.
1: Oh, my God,
2: I was like,
1: Lauren.
2: Covered in it. Well, no one told me that you don't pull down pull-ups. You told me yesterday, Jace, that you're supposed
1: you just
2: to
1: rip
2: them.
1: Yeah.
3: But here's the thing. I think her problem solving was pretty good. I mean, putting her in the shower. I mean, I would have done something similar, no?
2: Now, you're about to have a child.
1: Yeah. You want to avoid being in that situation. Do you know what's worse?
3: What?
1: Lou and I were chatting yesterday off the back of this.
3: Mm-hmm.
1: Poo-splosion in the car.
3: I just don't think you need to.
1: This is your world. This is what's
3: poo-splosion.
1: Like.
2: Poo-splosion. Poo-explosion.
3: I just.
1: So.
3: Surely there's a nicer way to describe it.
1: Years ago.
2: Look at Brody, our executive producer, who's also about to have a baby.
1: So they were in the, it was one of the boys, they were in a rear-facing car seat. So not the capsule, like they graduate out of the capsule. Mm-hmm. And they're in like a rear-facing one.
3: Yes,
1: so it's not like
3: one.
1: You can just take the capsule out and clean that. Mm-hmm. It's fixed in the car.
3: Mm.
1: And we heard the sound of what sounded like an explosion in the back seat.
3: Okay.
2: I don't like explosions.
1: But what happens
3: like
1: is it comes out, it came out the sides. And then it goes, hang on, you got to clean the seatbelts.
2: Nah, in the bin. Sell the car.
1: The little joins, like where the seatbelt clips
3: Why
1: in.
3: Why aren't the nappies good enough to hold it in?
1: Well,
2: I
1: normally
2: agree.
1: They do, but if it's on a mass scale, like say if there's been a build-up, the poor little bub, and then...
2: Nah, they can stay home for the month until they feel better.
1: No, that's not how it works. And then you've got to undo the seatbelts. You're on the little slots where the seat, like all of that. We had to get like a little safety pin and get bits out of the...
3: Okay, Jason.
2: That's just revolting.
3: And maybe it's just your kids. Maybe that you're the exception.
2: you're the only kids who do
1: it. Okay. 13, 24, 10.
2: Let's roll this dice.
1: 13, 24, 10.
3: What, nappy disasters?
1: Yep. Let's give Clint and Brody, our executive producer, who's about to be a dad as well.
3: I'm getting itchy.
2: Come on, bro.
1: Let's give
2: come
1: you an insight. Because I can tell you now, Lauren dealt with the pull-ups.
3: The pull-downs.
1: Is nothing compared to what... Look at the phones light up.
2: They're not pull-downs. Hi, Brody.
1: Brody, how are you with...
4: I'm not super familiar with them, but...
2: When's your baby due?
4: We are due October 27th.
2: Okay, so we've got about 2 months.
3: Yeah.
1: You got nieces and stuff, though. Like, have you ever changed them?
4: Yes, that's a whole different set of equipment that I'm not that familiar with dealing
3: with.
4: Like,
3: how's
4: you do
3: this?
4: It differently and there's...
2: With girls and boys.
4: Girls and boys and, yes.
1: You're right.
3: No,
4: getting the sweats.
3: Panic. My little sister, Michaela, who is much younger than all of us.
2: Yeah.
3: Like, there's between top and bottom, there's like 18 years. So when she was a baby, Mum would often make us babysit, and she had cloth nappies.
1: Oh,
3: so we had to use cloth nappies to change
2: That's
3: it.
2: How old
3: so
2: we
3: I
2: are.
3: Am actually quite experienced.
2: But if I had to go anywhere near my brother's feces, that would send me. That would send me.
3: You're saying brother's feces?
2: Really
1: feces is just.
2: I just couldn't do it.
3: Stools.
2: If my mom said, "Can you go and clean it?" I would.
3: But hang on, it's not just
1: Lauren.
3: Now, correct me if I'm wrong. just say I was to have a boy.
1: Yep.
3: Don't know what we're having. What about the
1: sprinkler?
3: Mm.
1: Yeah, so they teach
3: you. Did you get sprayed?
1: No, they teach you this in the class, right? When you go into the little classes.
2: What? Yes. You go to a poo class?
1: No. Like there's
3: a maternal
1: class. You know. So they literally teach you how to put a nappy on.
3: Okay.
2: Like,
3: wow. I'll be honest. And swaddling and all that stuff.
1: It went for 6 weeks, 2 hours on a Wednesday night.
3: You could have really. Look at you, buddy. You, baby whisperer.
1: You could have cut it down to a week.
3: Okay.
1: Right?
2: Oh. Well, you reckon You can learn everything about being a parent in a week.
1: Okay, maybe two sessions, right? But they even teach you, like, if you're changing a boy, when you pull the nappy open, get that other one straight on there.
2: And don't slam it like you just did. That would hurt.
1: And you need to point the sprinkler down. Because the problem is if you put the nappy on and the sprinkler goes up, right, then when he pees, it'll just shoot out and shoot
3: like
1: him
3: a
1: in the
3: bubbler.
1: Face.
2: Look at Brody's face.
3: Like an actual bubbler.
1: Yeah.
2: Squirt you in the face.
1: You got to tuck it in.
4: Tuck it in. I'll remember
1: like
4: that.
1: The tuck under.
3: You don't need
2: it. All right. Here's what we're asking. 13, 24, 10. We've got two dads to be, and we're going to just give them an insight into how bad it gets with babies.
1: This is going to be great. Okay. I love this.
2: You guys excited? Well,
3: Brody, you and I could pick up the calls. We'll take it in turns, all right?
2: I'm going to tune out because I don't want to hear it.
1: 13, 24, 10. This is going to make you feel so much better about what you went through. 13, 24, 10 is our number. Nappy disasters.
3: I mean, how bad could it be?

0: Welcome to your Sunday morning right across Australia. It is Jace, Lauren and Clint. This is Weekend Breakfast on Nova. Brody, our executive producer, is with us as well.
1: Hello, Brody.
0: Because Clint and Brody's are dads to be.
2: Hi, Brody.
1: In June, like October and November areas. Yep. So soon, guys. Yep.
0: We're doing nappy chat.
2: And this is like an education, like school's in.
1: You know, because if you don't know, you don't know. Like I remember Gemma and Dale, two of my best friends, babysitting their kids or their friends babysitting their kids, and their kid came back with the nappy on backwards. Like they thought it velcroed at the back.
2: Okay.
0: You know, there's...
1: Very confusing. I didn't know you pulled down the pull. You don't pull down the pull-ups, you rip them.
3: There's a front and a back?
0: Yes. It wraps around.
2: Well, yesterday also, I said, don't we just cut them off?
0: Two things. One is,
1: good idea.
0: When you put the nappy on, you got to make sure you pull out the little frilly bit because otherwise we escape. You need to pull that out.
2: What's
1: but
2: that like?
1: A sticker
0: like it's
1: on
0: a catchment.
1: The
0: gutter. It's a catchment. It's a gutter. Yeah. You need to pull the gutter out, otherwise it'll just run down the leg.
2: Gutter clock.
0: The wings. The wings
1: so
0: dash
1: on
0: gutter.
1: On the back of the nappy, the pull-ups from when I was babysitting my niece, there's like a sticker on the bum.
0: Yeah, there's that. You just chuck
1: it
0: in the nappy bag.
1: I rolled it backwards. What? I was very confused.
0: You rolled it backwards.
1: Well, the sticker was... I couldn't get the sticker to stick.
0: So the poo would fly out if you did that.
1: I don't know. I shouldn't... You need a license, honestly.
0: Guys, this is the worst bit. You got to be careful. Because sometimes, like, think about it. You're running on no sleep. You're changing nappies. Yeah. It is common to be out there in the world and then someone go, I think you've got poo on you.
2: No.
1: Is it?
2: No,
1: I don't know.
2: I don't know about that. Maybe you.
0: No?
1: I don't know about that. 13, 24, 10.
0: Jennifer, good morning. Yeah.
1: What was your nappy disaster?
0: And can you vouch for me? Sometimes parents are in the wild and they don't realise.
2: Jennifer, Brody and I here. It's not that bad, is it?
4: Yeah, it's pretty bad. So we were taking our, I think she was 2 at the time. She's now 13. Took her and the other kids out to McDonald's for lunch just as a treat. Put her in the high chairs that they have at McDonald's. And at that point, she decided it was time to let go. And it was running down her leg all over the McDonald's high.
1: Did she not have a nappy on?
4: She did. It just was, it came out of it, out of every hole it could find, it came out of.
0: Didn't have the wings out.
4: It was, wings were out. It was just everywhere.
1: Okay, now, Brody and Clint are both your dads to be. You both get to ask a question. Go on, Brody.
0: Go, Brody.
3: What do you tell the staff or do you try and clean it up yourself?
4: No, because it's on wheels, the high chairs are on wheels. I took her to the change area, took her out.
1: What, in the high chair and all?
0: You wheeled her through the restroom.
4: We were near the toilet, so it was okay. But yeah, wheeled her into the toilet, cleaned her up as best as I could, her up and everything. And then I went to the staff and went, look, I am so sorry, but you have a high chair that needs hosing down.
2: That's your problem now. Jennifer, what sort of cleaning products do I need to pack in my nappy bag?
0: Oh, never leave.
4: Okay, always have baby wipes, extra nappies, extra clothes, always have two
1: extra
4: sets
1: clothes.
4: Of extra clothes.
1: That's
4: okay.
1: A good idea.
0: Also,
1: wait, is that for you or the baby,
0: both.
1: Jennifer?
4: Both.
0: Especially when you travel on a plane.
2: Oh, no, that we shan't be going on planes until we're in our teenage years.
1: That's a good rule to live by.
0: Oh, mate, on a plane?
1: Do you know, someone told me that if your kid has an accident, a number two accident at daycare, they put it in the bag and send it home with the kid.
2: In the bag?
0: No.
2: The undies.
1: True.
2: The reg undies.
0: No, the undies
1: do.
0: And stuff. If it's in the undies, they will.
1: Yeah, and they put it in a bag and they put it in the backpack.
0: No, but if the clothes are stained. Yeah, if the clothes are stained.
1: They put the poo in it and the clothes in it.
0: They don't put the poo in the bag.
1: They do. My friend told me.
0: They're not sitting there going, shame, shame.
1: 13, 24, 10. Has your child's poo been sent home in its?
0: They're not sending the poo.
1: No. It does. I'm telling you.
0: So you're telling me.
2: I think if it's in the undies.
0: Let me clarify. You're talking.
2: It's not like a sample.
0: You're talking not attached to the clothing. You're saying it's individual.
1: No, it's still with the clothing.
0: Yeah, if it's on the clothes.
1: No,
0: absolutely.
1: But it's like the whole thing. Look at the people calling from daycare. Look, 13, 24, 10. Look at the
0: phone. Mate, I picked up one of the kids and it's been attached to the clothes.
2: Pick him up. I'm intrigued.
1: They put the poo in the clothes.
2: I'm intrigued.
0: The clothes.
1: They do. We're not going off air until I'm proved right.
0: Hello, Nova. You've called the poo hotline. Good morning. Who's this?
5: It's Steph.
0: Hello, Steph.
1: Steph, did it happen to you?
5: Look, they do not put the feces in a bag.
1: Hang up on Steph. Go to Abby. Hi, Abby.
5: Hi.
1: What happened to you?
6: My daughter at her previous childcare centre, her undies were sent home with the full poo.
1: I told you. Go to Lee.
6: Yep. It happened. I was...
1: Go to Lee. Hi, Lee.
2: No.
0: Lee.
7: Hey, how are you?
1: Did it happen to you?
7: I can confirm they absolutely sent home poo-filled undies to
0: Is there a way of going, shame to your child?
1: I told you. You should sign a waiver that says if my kid poos in its undies, put them in the bin. I don't need them.
2: Not the kid, the undies.
1: No, and the kid. All of it. Nah, not the kid.
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11: A lot can happen to the people you care about in a year, a month, a week. So ask, are you okay any day? Because the conversation could change your life. In Malaysia, we've got a crash causing delays both ways on Park Road between James Street and William Street. And in Dell, a police operation closing a westbound lane on Parramatta Road. In Blacktown, wires are down, closing Balmoral Street both ways between Alpha Street and Newton Road. And in Mulgrave, look out for traffic lights that are blacked out on Windsor Road at Mulgrave Road. 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Sunny, a top of 23 degrees today in the city and 25 degrees in the west. Right now it's 16 degrees on Sydney's Nova 96.9. 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

0: across Lauren Australia.
1: You are listening to Weekend Breakfast on Nova. You've got Jace, Lauren and Clint. Good morning. Lauren, you're in charge of your niece. You had babysitting duties
2: on the weekend. I did. Took it very seriously. Or as always, you might notice I'm wriggling and stretching a lot this morning. I think I've put my neck and back and one side out from carrying her around.
3: I was going to say, how much parenthood carrying do you do with her? How old is she?
2: We did a lot of walking. She's 2.5.
3: Okay.
2: Like, there was just like going to the park and going to the shops, and then she
3: gets up. They get
2: tired. I need you to carry me. I'm like, you're so cute. Of course I will.
1: You'll be able to relate to this then. Or your brother will, because he was happy to palm off the kid. A woman has gone viral online because she gave birth. 4 days later, her mother-in-law rocked up at the house to take the baby off her hands.
2: What do you mean?
3: To babysit.
2: Like just to help.
1: Yeah,
2: to help.
1: I'm going to take the kid out.
3: That's good, isn't it?
1: I would love that.
2: For the day? You can't take it for the day when it's 4 days
3: old. No, not a newborn.
1: Well, the mum wasn't happy about it, so she she wrote a song and hit the socials with it. I wasn't asking, young lady. I am the reason you had.
4: Excuse me? How are you the reason

0: grandmother.
1: It sounds like a horror movie on Netflix.
2: People need
3: Sorry,
2: to leave.
3: Sorry, that was the
1: new thing. It's a new thing people are doing. They're putting their text messages into AI and writing songs about
2: oh,
1: it.
2: Oh, really?
1: Yeah, yeah, it's everywhere.
2: So this is I wish you'd do our chat.
3: Is this the, I need some clarification.
2: Sorry, mother-in-law.
3: So this is the mother-in-law penning a song about the...
1: And what? She's daughter. Saying, I want... You've given birth to my son's child, so I need a bond with her.
2: Yeah.
1: I mean, I think the mother-in-laws are great when they come and help.
3: Fantastic.
1: I'm not sure you're taking it for
3: hands,
1: a day on day
3: bit of
1: four.
3: Advice. Mm. Exactly. And also, you're in that like sweet spot after 4 days. You want to bond with that baby as much as you can, no?
2: Yeah, it's the baby bubble.
3: Yeah.
2: That's the best bit.
3: And you get to dictate who comes into the baby bubble.
2: We've got friends of ours, Molly and Nathan, just had a baby. And the only advice I tell new parents is be selfish.
3: Mm.
2: Like if you
3: Say
2: can,
3: no.
2: Yeah, if you can sleep and everyone's coming around to see the baby, just tell them to bugger off. They'll come back another time. Sleep when you can.
3: This mother-in-law's got some front, hasn't she?
2: It's a bit of a power move.
3: Yeah.
2: 13 24 10 is our number. What's your mother-in-law like? Good or bad? 13 24 10 is our number.
3: A father-in-law's they're just all nice, aren't they?
2: They're pretty cruisy. Like when Lou's dad would come and stay, he was laid back. He was relaxed.
3: Right.
1: Yeah, they're not always. I mean, all in-laws. And in fact, your own parents can be ball breakers.
3: They can.
1: Kids,
3: yes.
1: Aren't they?
3: Yeah.
1: I don't have them, but I've watched people faff around my brother and sister-in-law and I'm like, oh, leave them alone.
2: 13 24 10 to join us
1: Why
2: on the
1: Why do mother-in-laws get such a bad rap? No one ever bags the father-in-laws.
2: Because the mother-in-laws can be quite controlling.
3: Oh, what?
1: Yours?
3: One in particular.
2: No, but I know my mum back in the day would have, you know, been putting a foot down with my dad would have just been relaxed and easy.
1: If you hit the jackpot with a mother-in-law, you're laughing. My mother-in-law has sadly passed away, but I've got sister-in-laws and they're awesome.
3: Yeah.
1: I love them so much. I've hit the jackpot with the in-law family.
2: What about you, Anna?
4: How are you all?
2: We're good. We're great.
4: That's good. So I have a bit of a story. I'm recently married, right? Mm-hmm. And my husband, he's like the only child, like the only son, right?
1: Only child. Only sons and mother-in-laws.
4: Yeah, and I kind of vibe like if you're the mum of the bride, you're a little bit more involved. But I thought I would do the right nice thing and be like, only child getting married, I'll involve you. Mm-hmm. It was like complete nightmare. Like she would have to have a say in everything. Like my dress, I wore strapless against her will and she kept telling me the whole day how my shoulders were too broad in the dress. My bridesmaid colours. And the worst thing is on the wedding day,
3: the
4: she
3: feedback.
4: Wore white as well.
2: Oh, no.
3: Is that a no-go? That's it.
1: You don't wear white for someone else's wedding.
3: What about a cream or an off-white?
1: No, absolutely not, especially as a mother-in-law. But where's your husband, Anna? Like he needs to stand in and go, Mum,
3: yeah,
1: stand
3: back
1: down.
3: Off.
1: Back off.
4: I know. I kind of couldn't because, like I said, I just feel like so sorry for her that she has no other kids to marry.
1: I know, but he needs to say, come on, Mum, just pull back a bit.
2: I know, but when you marry, it's mums and their boys. Oh, God, I pity anybody who's got to date one of our three boys and deal with Lou.
1: Why?
2: The mums are very protective of their sons.
1: Mm. Yeah, they are.
2: I mean, look at Bowen, your brother. I mean, rightfully so. He's a good egg, isn't he?
1: He's perfect.
3: He's a lovely boy.
2: Just
1: perfect.
2: Perfect.
1: Golden
3: lovely
1: child.
3: Boy.
1: So the son every mother would want, of course.
2: Exactly.
1: Especially when he gives her the first grandchild.
2: See, there you go.
3: Morning to you, Sarah.
1: Hi, Sarah.
3: Hey, tell us about your mother-in-law. Do you love her?
5: I absolutely love her. She's nearly 90 and Nonna is amazing. However, Jace, as a mum of three boys, I was scheduled for a C-section with twins at 40 weeks.
1: Got to 40 weeks with twins?
5: Yes,
1: Sarah,
5: which is not normal in this day and age.
3: A trophy.
1: Amazing. That's unbelievable.
5: So I did actually going to labour naturally, which she can with C-section, surprise, surprise, to my mother-in-law who had booked her holiday to arrive in time for the C-section.
1: Mm.
5: And I inconvenienced her by going early.
3: Oh.
1: Did she actually have a go at you?
5: So she didn't make it back in time and then arrived at the hospital to see the babies and said, amazing, congratulations, so when are we trying for a girl? Because I had three boys at that point for her.
2: Nothing worse, Sarah.
5: Nothing worse. And Jace, you completely agree with it. I was like absolutely beside myself recovering and looked at my husband at the time and said, are we joking?
1: Get her out.
3: Oh, right. Yeah. So did you actually offer her a little bit of feedback in that moment?
5: In that moment, it was very much thanks for flying back in. We need to be in our bubble.
3: Yeah.
5: See us. And we've there was a lot of tears between me.
2: It's amazing how many people will say, oh, I bet you wish you had a girl. It's like, well, you know what? Yeah, we've got three healthy boys. Is, like, bugger off.
5: Yeah, three healthy boys. And we were the first to have the children. And honestly, she absolutely adores them. And she's 90 and they look after her now. So it's a very interesting turnaround, I feel.
2: Yeah.
1: I see it sometimes if, as a mother and a mother-in-law, you've just got to bite your tongue.
3: Oh, but they can't.
2: They can't. They do, it's
3: the mother. A lot of the time, mothers or fathers-in-law, sometimes they have to be
1: bite,
3: the one
1: just
3: to.
1: Just bite your tongue.
2: Brooke, good morning. Welcome to the show.
0: My mother-in-law actually has passed away.
2: Right.
0: And she was really, really, like, terrible. He was the youngest son, like you say, Lauren. It's always sort of the youngest son. Mm. And the first three things she said to me when I first met her was, one, was I smacked as a child?
1: Two, wait, what did she say? Were you smacked as a child?
0: Were you smacked as a child?
1: Okay.
0: And this is before I got through the door.
2: Right.
0: Two, do I swear? And three, did I go on to university? And she already marked me off as a snob.
1: Mm. Wow.
0: I went on to marry him.
1: Yeah.
0: And she caused a lot of trouble. So then I signed her on the divorce papers and we did divorce. And when she died, I married him 6 months later. I remarried him.
2: Oh!
1: You're kidding.
3: That's a twist.
1: Did you just do that out of spite to her or did you really love him?
0: Yeah, and I said, because he knew the problems, I said, now that she's dead, I'm happy. I've always loved you. I'm happy to get back with you and we're still together.
1: Never stand up to her either?
0: No, never. Oh, went back to her and physically divorced. Tail between his legs.
1: Mummy's boy.
3: Did you deliver a eulogy at her funeral, Brooke?
0: No, I stood up. I went out of respect and I stood out the back because I'm like that. I know, well, you know, you've got to be respectful, but like I was having a party inside.
6: 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On Nova.
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32: 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In Malaysia, a crash has Park Road closed both directions between James and William Streets. In Dural, broken water mains spilling water all over New Line Road, affecting traffic in all directions at Old Northern Road. In Annandale, one westbound lane closed on Parramatta Road at Denison Street for a police operation. No hassles north to the Central Coast on the M1. Travel time from Roonga to the Hawkesbury currently 13 minutes, and the M4 drama-free from Eastern Creek to Emu Plains. 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Sunny, top of 23. Right now it's 18 on Sydney's Nova 96.9. 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
34: Hello, I'm Eleanor Quirk. Australia's coordinating with Nepal over where to deploy Aussie drones in flood-ravaged areas. 15 drone operators from Queensland and New South Wales are in Kathmandu helping to find those still missing, including 36 Australians. Cooler and calmer conditions are forecast across the east coast today after strong winds left a trail of destruction. Crews are still working to restore power to homes while firefighters are taking advantage of cooler conditions after after dozens of blazes broke out. The federal opposition says burning or desecrating the Australian flag should